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Every little breeze seems to whisper Louise. 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Each little rose tells me it knows I love you, I love you. Every little beat that I feel in my heart seems to repeat what I felt at the start. Each little sign tells me that I adore you, Louise. Just to see and hear you is joy I never knew. But to be so near you

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Anyone

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3: Oh, Michelle, it sounds mighty good to me.
4: And what's your last?
5: Hi, Michelle, man. 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

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Push back the engines and open the door. Step on the flowers and call once more. He'd be talking to the people on this earth. Said prepare to meet me right from birth. Oh, Santa!

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He said, if you make one step, I'll make two. And he said again, if you want to be free, if you make two steps, I'll make three. Well, the whisper came so sweet and low. He said, if you make three steps, I'll make four. Well, it feels so good to be alive. You know, if you make four steps, he'll make

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And when the trumpets began to sound, Jack the Goat Walls came tumbling down. Daniel was down and the lion's den, and everyone thought it would be his end. He fell down on his knees and prayed, because he had faith in what the man said. Noah built a floating ark. The jumping had to build it out of hickory bark. The hickory bark was nice and strong. And

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So try, try, try, try. You better.

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Just relax, take it easy. You're still young, that's your fault. There's so much you have to know.